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0: Today's Country FX 1019. John Morgan, kid myself, 546, Frankie Hollywood and MJ. Good morning to another wet start to the day. It's windy today. The rain will end near noon. That's the good news. And then it's going to be cloudy with a good chance of showers, a high of 10. Tonight, the clouds will continue. Slight chance of showers just early this evening, a low of 4. Then it's going to clear up to a really nice sunny day tomorrow, a high of 14, 7 degrees.
1: All right. If we get, if the grass grows in relation to all the rain we're getting over the last couple of weeks, we're going to have like a forest in grass. There's so much rain. And I laid down like a bunch of grass seed. I don't see any sprouts yet.
0: Oh, really?
1: I'm worried.
0: David mowed the lawn on Sunday afternoon.
1: Oh, no way.
0: Yeah, first time this year he mowed the lawn.
1: Wild. I can't even grow the grass. He's already mowing the lawn.
0: Maybe he was just bored.
1: I'm gonna mow the gravel, mow the dirt. You know, that's what I'm gonna be doing this summer if it doesn't grow.
0: Like, we normally have dandelions up by now, don't we?
1: Oh yeah, no, yeah. There's lots of dandelions.
0: Okay,
1: it's just no grass. Like dandelions only.
0: Okay.
1: Wow. Three things because things happen in threes. Mm-hmm. Number one, an Apple employee in Vancouver has gone viral for his unique name. The guy works at Apple. His name is Samsung. And anybody that knows technology, Apple and Samsung don't like each other. They're arch enemies, right?
0: Yes, they are.
1: Yeah, so Samsung.
0: That's funny.
1: Works at Apple in Vancouver. Number two, the long Arctic night is over. Yesterday at 12:57 a.m., the sun rose above the horizon in Utqiagvik. That's way up north for the first time in 65 days.
0: And
1: I know, right?
0: Sure.
1: And now it's going to shine continuously for 84 straight days until August 2nd. That means there's no night. The polar night that just ended began in mid-November. For 65 days, the sun never crossed the horizon. Not a single sunrise, not a single sunset. Just a long blue twilight around midday and then darkness again. Can you imagine for 65 days?
0: They must be so used to it, but still, that would just be horrific on your brain, wouldn't it?
1: I mean, we complain about daylight saving time here. Imagine that.
0: I know, right? And here we're complaining about an hour difference. My goodness.
1: They get 65 days one way, 84
0: they don't
1: the other.
0: Even see the sun for 65 days, and then it's shining right in their face for 84 straight days.
1: You know, the saying is true. It can always be worse, right? Always be worse. And number three, a woman identifies as ecosexual and says she's in a relationship with an oak tree. Sonia Simonova says the bond began during the COVID lockdown walks when she felt a powerful connection while laying against the tree. Ecosexual people view nature as a central partner rather than a resource. She says the tree offers the consistent intimacy she struggled to find in humans. So there
0: you go. The tree offers...
1: There you go.
0: Well, it is an oak tree, and you know, got some pretty good sized nuts on that the squirrels like to get.
1: Exactly,
0: yes.
1: Of course, yeah. You know, those acorn things. Yeah, I love your acorns. The size of your acorns.
0: Okay. Ecosexual. Yes. I guess that's the new term.
1: Well, if you don't, connect with a human any longer, you can always take a walk in the woods.
0: Don't be surprised. coming up in 3 minutes time, Frankie, no way I could ever win this competition, but you'd be a strong contender.
1: Woo! Yeah. Okay. Going to share with you what that is coming up in 3 minutes, right after Hardy and favorite country song next.
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0: Today's Country FX 1019 Hardy and favorite country song, Frankie Hollywood and MJ. Good morning. It's 5:54. It's going to be windy with rain ending near noontime. Then cloudy with a good chance of showers for the rest of the day today. High of 10 degrees, 5:54. It's wet and it's 7 degrees.
1: Are you a napper? I am not. I really wish I were, because there's so often I go home. I wish I could just have that hour power nap before I have to go out again for the evening. But I can't do it. And I know you can, though.
0: Oh, yeah.
1: You can go home and fall asleep on the floor.
0: We can be in a meeting here.
1: Yes.
0: Like a Teams meeting.
1: Yeah, that's true.
0: You know, and then that's it. Just close my eyes. And
1: soft drone.
0: I'm on a beach somewhere.
1: Well, a lot of people are power nappers. And again, hundreds gathered in Seoul, Korea recently for a big competition. It was a power nap contest.
0: Oh.
1: The event invited exhausted residents to stretch out on the grass and compete for the deepest, calmest snooze. Now, how did they monitor this? They had heart rate monitoring on all of the contestants. They showed up in everything from really fancy royal looking robes to koala onesies.
0: Wow.
1: The winner was actually a man in his 80s. Yeah, that proves that napping comes with experience.
0: Yes.
1: And he was the winner. South Korea, I didn't know this, but they are known for long work hours and lack of sleep. Mm-hmm. So organizers say the event was meant to celebrate rest and relaxation.
0: Well, I think I could have been a contender yesterday because I went to my massage therapist, Taylor, and I fell asleep 3 times.
1: Oh, did you?
0: And she was working on me pretty hard.
1: Wow.
0: I woke myself up snoring, and I had to ask her, did I snore? She goes, oh, yeah. She goes, you scared the crap out of me there at one point. So there.
1: As long as you don't fall asleep during driving, you're
0: not
1: good.
0: At all. Driving is okay. But if you can fall asleep when somebody's massaging you, like working hard, getting in there with their fingers and elbows.
1: That's painful.
0: Painful. Very painful. I was out. It was done. Have you heard of the TikTok Honesty Challenge? The TikTok Honesty Challenge. We're going to share with you what it is. It's pretty wild. We'll do that at 6:10 this morning. Right now, it's Blake Shelton at God's Country.
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Together, we are all Nova Scotians. 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

0: Today's Country FX 101.9, Justin Moore, time's ticking. Oh, no, that's not Justin Moore. Justin Moore is next. Eric Church, Hands of Time. Where am I going?
1: How long was that massage yesterday?
0: I'll tell you, that was a great massage. I'm telling you. Thank you to Taylor Soper. That was awesome. Have you heard of the TikTok Honesty Challenge?
1: I have not.
0: The whole premise of the thing is if you laugh, it's got to be true. We're going to share an example with you in 3 minutes.
1: Okay, right after. Oh, who's this? Justin Moore.
0: Justin Moore, look at that.
1: Time's ticking.
0: Yeah. Imagine that.
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0: Today's Country FX 101.9 610. It's Frankie Hollywood and MJ. Temperature at 7 degrees. It's going to be windy again today. And that rain just ending near noon today. Cloudy with a good chance of showers after that. And we'll see a high of 10.
1: All right. In that song right there with Justin Moore, he mentions the quick sack.
0: Yes.
1: So I wanted to know if there was actually a place with a quick sack. And there is. Leech Fields, Kentucky. They have a quick sack.
0: Okay.
1: And they also have jalapeno poppers on their menu for breakfast. I don't know what they are, but.
0: So that's a real place.
1: It is a real place. With the quick sack.
0: Things you didn't need to know, but now you do.
1: And you can't walk away from it. It's just there. The Great Outdoors Comedy Festival, August 6th to 9th, just released some 3-day passes. We have some for you this morning. And what you have to do is you just have to listen for this.
2: Comedy superstars Matt Rife and Nikki Glaser are coming to Halifax for the Great Outdoors Comedy Festival at Garrison.
1: When you hear that this morning, be calling number 9. We'll qualify you for one of those passes.
0: That's right. And we'll make that draw on Friday. What a fun lineup this is going to be. You've got Matt Rife. We have Andrew Schultz, Nikki Glaser.
1: Oh, that'll be fantastic. Have you heard of the TikTok Honesty Challenge? So you say things about what you think your partner is thinking about you or things you think your partner does. And if they laugh, it's true, apparently.
0: I didn't know that laughter was an indication of telling the truth.
1: Right.
0: Okay, I guess maybe it's a nervous laugh.
1: Maybe it is. Okay. Here's an example of what they were doing.
3: If you laugh, it's true.
4: If you laugh, it's true that you think I need a hair transplant.
5: If you laugh, it's true that you use my towel to dry off your butt after you shower. So you do!
4: Wait. I only do it because once I'm all done and cleaned up, I hang my towel, your towel is dry, and yours is down low, so I just...
0: She was on to him.
1: So I guess, see?
0: Yeah, there was no laughter needed in that.
1: If you laugh, it's true.
0: In that bit, she was on to you, pal.
1: Yeah. So that's how it works.
0: Leave her towel alone.
1: So if you need a time waste today, maybe get together with some of your coworkers and throw that out there. But you got to be careful, though, because it might lead to a little bit of a conflict, especially if you throw something out there that you're not really sure about.
0: Yeah.
1: And they laugh. And then you're like, oh, God. You didn't do that, did you?
0: Yeah. And clearly she doesn't think he needs a hair transplant.
1: No, I know, right?
0: Obviously. Come on.
1: If you laugh, it's true.
0: If you laugh, it's true. Okay, coming up at 6:20, there's a new indie film being shot around Halifax. Who's starring in it? What's it called? What's it all about?
1: All right, share that with you and Old Dominion making good time next.
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0: Today's Country FX 101.9, Haley Benedict, Things My Mama Says, Frankie Hollywood, and MJ. It's 6:19. It's going to be windy with rain ending near noontime, and then it's going to be cloudy with a good chance of showers for the rest of the day today. The high 10 degrees at 6:19. It's cloudy, it's windy, it's wet, it's 7 degrees.
1: All right, does the name Jane Alexander mean anything to you? If you see her face, you'll know who she is right
0: Jane,
1: off.
0: Okay, Jane Alexander.
1: Yeah, actress. Now, she's actually an Emmy and a Tony winner, four-time Oscar nominee. Jane Alexander stars in the movie that's being shot around Halifax. It's called Lillian Next Door. It sounds like fun. She plays a former CIA agent who secretly inserts herself into the lives of her new neighbors.
0: Oh,
1: okay.
0: Wow.
1: Gets right in there. Now, the cast and crew have been filming all over Nova Scotia, including Avondale, turning the economy shoe shop into a 1960s Cuba for a flashback scene. The actors say they've absolutely fallen in love with Halifax. One joking, there's a coffee shop on every corner. Jane herself actually spends half of her time in Lockport and says Nova Scotia is her favorite that she's ever worked with in terms of the crew. She's done more than 70 films and TV shows. Now, the movie's aiming for a 2027 premiere at Sundance Film Festival. So Lillian Next Door is the movie. Jane Alexander and crew.
0: Yeah, I'm looking at some of the movies that she was in here. Playing for Time, Tell Me You Love Me, Brubaker, Kramer versus Kramer, The Great White Hope. So many. Holy smokes.
1: Yeah, she's been in a lot of movies.
0: That's fantastic. And she's just kind of floating around Halifax. Wow. Time to get go on the hunt for one of those, what do you call them when they sign your a signature?
1: An autograph?
0: Yeah, that's one of those things, yeah. Yeah, sometimes I can't.
1: Boy, you got to dig deep there.
0: Not the sharpest knife in the drawer sometimes, you know. Get an autograph from Jane. As part of the Brain Buster this morning at 7:20, we have a family pass, two adults, two kids, to Canada's Circus Spectacular May 23rd at Windsor Junction in the West Ham Sportsplex there as part of the Brain Buster this morning. But you're going to have to give us the correct answer to our Brain Buster question first. We'll do that at 7:20. IKEA Canada is bringing the 90s back with inflatable furniture. Wait till you hear about this. We're going to share that with you at 6:40.
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1: Good morning. Nova Scotia's energy regulator has reduced the allowed return on equity for the Maritime Link from 9% to 8.75%. The Nova Scotia Energy Board has approved NSP Maritime Link's 2026 revenue requirement, but lowered the return shareholders can earn. The board found the company's requested return was too high and a consumer advocate's recommendation was too low. The Maritime Link is a subsea cable that brings hydropower from Labrador to Nova Scotia. Mayor Andy Fillmore is asking council to reduce patio fees and cut red tape for restaurants. He says the city charges about $1,000 for a patio permit, which is above the national average. One motion asks staff to study whether those fees can be lowered or eliminated. The mayor argues patios generate more economic activity than the city collects. A restaurant manager tells the Chronicle Herald permitting and setup costs run between $4,000 and $5,000. A second motion would create a portal for businesses to flag regulatory frustrations. Council meets today to consider the proposals. A new child care center in Beaverbank will create nearly 200 new spaces for families. It Takes a Village Daycare Society is opening a third location on Wingate Drive later this year. The center will add 194 spots for infants, toddlers, and preschool-aged children. The province says the project received $2 million in funding through the federal-provincial child care agreement. Since 2001, more than 9,600 new child care spaces have been created across Nova Scotia. Brian Wong, MLA for Waverly, Fall River, Beaverbank, says expanding access to affordable childcare helps families get back into the workforce and grows the province's economy. A Chester Basin woman was arraigned in Dartmouth Provincial Court yesterday for human trafficking charges. 43-year-old Marissa Church was one of two people arrested April 10th during a traffic stop near Milford. She was released on the understanding she can't contact the other person charged, 50-year-old Fidel Antonio Kane of Cole Harbour, or the two female complainants whose identities are protected by a publication ban. The case will return to court June 22nd, the same day as Kane's charges in a different courtroom in Dartmouth. In sports, just one game in the Stanley Cup playoffs as Colorado beat Minnesota 5-2, take a 3-1 series lead. Game 5 in the PWHL playoffs between Minnesota and Montreal was moved to tonight due to player safety concerns related to illness. Two games in the NBA playoffs, Oklahoma City completed a sweep of the Lakers while Cleveland beat Detroit to even their series at 2 games apiece. And in the majors, Tampa Bay beat Toronto 8-5 while Baltimore edged the Yankees 3-2. Now you're up to date. I'm James Faulkner.
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5: Yeah, starting off cloudy and wet. It's also going to be windy today, but the rain will end near noon. Then mainly cloudy with a good chance of showers and a high of 10. Tonight cloudy, slight chance of showers early this evening, a low of 4. And tomorrow's looking really nice. Lots of sunshine and a high of 14. At 6:32, it is 7 degrees.
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0: FX 1019, Thomas Rhett, Jordan Davis. Ain't a bad life. Bring you Hollywood and MJ, good morning, 6:35. So IKEA Canada is bringing back the 90s with inflatable furniture. I've never owned inflatable furniture.
2: I haven't either, other than I had a partner one time who had a waterbed. Does that count?
0: Well, inflatable with water, I guess. Why not? Anyway, we'll share all the details, what we know about it, right after Brett Kissel.
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0: Today's Country FX 101.9 Breakfast. So we were that song. It is 6:39. Frankie Hollywood and MJ, a wet start to our day, but it's going to clear up near noon. Then it's going to be cloudy with a good chance of showers, but it is going to remain windy today and a high of 10.
1: The Great Outdoors Comedy Festival, August 6th to 9th, just released 3-day passes. Passes are for Thursday, Saturday, and Sunday. So you're going to get to see Matt Rife. Mm-hmm. You're going to get to see Nikki Glaser. Mm-hmm. You know, 3 days of comedy. Listen for this morning.
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1: All right, when you hear that, be caller number 9. You will qualify for some of the passes. We have 2 sets of passes to give away by the end of the week, by Friday. IKEA Canada is bringing the 90s back with inflatable furniture. IKEA Canada revealed a new inflatable easy chair as part of the returning IKEA PS collection, launching May the 14th. According to IKEA, the chair took decades to perfect, went through 20 different prototypes before reaching its final design. While some people online are praising the retro look and portability, others are kind of disappointed that the chair is inflatable at all.
0: They just don't like it.
1: Don't like it at all.
0: Okay. I would assume it would have to be inflated really, really tight, like fully blown up in order to enjoy it.
1: Right. So just to clarify, this is not like the blow-up mattress you get at Canadian Tire that's plastic.
0: Right.
1: And you pump it up with one of those hand pumps.
0: Okay.
1: This is... It's almost like a velour.
0: Okay.
1: You know, so it has some substance to it. Mm-hmm. It's not a plasticky thing you pump up. It actually feels.
0: How do you inflate it?
1: Well, you still pump it up.
0: Okay.
1: Yeah. Still have to pump it up.
0: You got to say it like Arnold, Frankie. Pump it up.
1: You got to pump it up. So you still have to pump it up, but it has a little bit of quality to it.
0: Okay.
1: There's texture to it.
0: Oh, I understand. Okay.
1: Yeah. Mm-hmm. So, and if you look at the picture right there, I mean, that's,
0: it's different.
1: It's very different,
0: looking.
1: Yeah.
0: Green has the silver frame to it.
1: Yeah.
0: Okay.
1: And that the cushion is pumped up and it fits into the silver frame.
0: Right. So I guess the purpose is it can be transported easily. And
1: if you want to move it around your house, it's light.
0: Right.
1: Mm-hmm. Like regular, like a chair that size would be kind of heavy, right? So I don't know. And if you want to move somewhere, like let's say you decide you want to go out to BC. You just deflate all your furniture and pack it away. I mean, it wouldn't take any.
0: Off you go. No, I didn't realize they had this back in the 90s.
1: Yeah, neither did I.
0: But
1: I've never had any inflatable.
0: Decades to perfect.
1: Yeah.
0: So why did it ever go away?
1: Exactly.
0: They finally had it perfected. And now it's back.
1: Yeah. Maybe it'll be like their meatballs. They perfected them. It took 800 years.
0: Yeah, they perfected them. I still can't get them right, but okay. Coming up at 6:50, 4 students from Halifax Grammar School are back from their first Lego League World Robotic Championship. My goodness, what did they create with this huge win? It's pretty incredible.
1: All right, share that with you at 6:50. Speaking of taking you back to the 90s, we're going to do that with Garth Brooks and Friends in Low Places next.
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0: today's Country FX 101.9, The Rick Laws, Never Drinking Again, Frankie Hollywood and MJ. Good morning. It's 6:50. It's going to be windy with rain ending near noontime, and then it's going to be cloudy with a good chance of showers. High of 10 degrees today. At 6:50, it's still wet. It's still 7 degrees, and as part of the Brainbuster this morning at 7:20, we have a family pass, 2 adults, 2 kids, to Canada's Circus Spectacular, May 23rd, Windsor Junction at the West Ham Sportsplex complex there. So 7:20, we'll get to that.
1: All right. I think the future is in good hands, especially when it comes to these 4 students from Halifax Grammar School. They're back from their first ever Lego League World Robotic Championship. And yes, it combines Lego with robotics. And it took place in Houston. And they're returning home with a big win.
0: Wow.
1: We're talking to you, Eason and Neilan Wong, along with Michael and Alyssa Campbell. They took home the Innovation Award after competing against nearly 1,000 teams from around the world. What did they create? What was their award-winning project? It's a clear, watertight sphere equipped with a 360-degree camera that can explore underwater, but for a very special reason underwater. We're talking archaeological sites, you know, things that just cannot be disturbed. This device will not stir up things like sediment, like other traditional remote-operated vehicles. The robot sinks to the bottom, waits for sediment to settle, and then releases a weight and floats back to the surface, capturing detailed footage the whole way. The students say one of the best parts of their experience was working together as a team and meeting robotics competitors from around the world. Congratulations, Eason, Neilan, Michael, and Alyssa.
0: That's pretty cool. I like when younger folks invent stuff like that. I mean, what were you doing at that age? Probably not that, right? Not me, for sure.
1: Playing with Lego, yeah. Yes.
0: Yeah.
1: Not doing that.
0: Playing with Lego, not inventing things, for sure. Worth It Luxuries. A luxury that actually feels worth the money once you experience it. A Reddit user recently asked, what's a luxury that actually feels worth the money once you do this, once you experience it? Going to share some of the answers with you at 7:10 this morning.
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1: Yeah, getting around those construction areas. No issues or problems in traffic. Joe Howe Drive approaching the Windsor Street Exchange. That's a little slow going this morning. Let us know what else you see, though, at 902-420-1019.
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1: This is Canadian history you can feel. The Van of Hope, the 1980 Ford Econoline that followed Terry Fox every step of his Marathon of Hope. 143 days, over 5,400 kilometers, and one mission that inspired a nation. Lost for years, then discovered, and now it's here to share Terry's story. Come experience the profound history of this genuine national treasure. The Van of Hope at Steel Wheels Motor Museum, 66 Otter Lake Court, Bears Lake. History lives here.
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3: Good morning. Former Progressive Conservative Minister Becky Druhan has joined the Nova Scotia Liberal Caucus and plans to run for the party's leadership. The Lunenburg West MLA says her values align with the Liberals and that many people have encouraged her to run. Druhan left the PC government last year to sit as an independent following what she called a difference of principles.
4: I am incredibly grateful for the many people who have encouraged me to run for leadership, and that's given me a lot of confidence in that regard. I do plan to put my name forward, but today my focus is on joining the team and working together with the team. Regardless of the role, I will be participating as a team, and I look forward to the rebuilding that we're going to do together.
3: She had served as Justice Minister and Attorney General in the Houston government. A Truro Heights man faces child luring charges following an investigation by the RCMP's Internet Child Exploitation Unit. Police began looking into the case in November of last year after reports that a 28-year-old man communicated online with a youth for a sexual purpose, sent gifts, and tried to meet the youth at a Halifax hotel. Officers searched the home on Oakwood Drive on May 7th and seized electronic evidence. Brandon James Arsenault has been charged with luring a child and making sexually explicit material available to a child. He has been released on conditions and is due in court in August. Police believe there may be more victims. Scientists are warning Canadians to prepare for an invasion of dangerous ticks from the U.S. The Lone Star tick is already well established in Maine and can leave a bitten person with a severe meat allergy. Other species, including the Asian longhorn tick, could cause anemia in cattle. A new tick research facility at Acadia University is studying these ticks to help Canadians prepare. Nova Scotia has kicked off Education Week by recognizing exceptional educators from across the province. A ceremony yesterday at École Secondaire Mosaic in Dartmouth honored 67 school staff for fostering empathy and leading with kindness. Education Week runs until May 16th, and the theme this year is Fostering Empathy, Leading and Learning with Kindness. The province says these educators are preparing students not just for success in school, but making their communities better places. In sports, the Colorado Avalanche have a 3-1 series lead after a 5-2 win over Minnesota in the Stanley Cup playoffs. In the PWHL, Game 5 between Minnesota and Montreal was moved to tonight due to player safety concerns related to illness. In the NBA playoffs, Oklahoma City completed a sweep of the Lakers, while Cleveland beat Detroit to even their series at 2 games apiece. And in the majors, Tampa Bay beat Toronto 8-5, while Baltimore edged the Yankees 3-2. Now you're up to date. I'm James Faulkner.
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5: Starting off a little wet with that rain. That's going to end near noon. Then cloudy. It's going to remain windy. And then just a good chance of showers and a high today of 10. Tonight will be cloudy. Slight chance of showers early this evening. A low of 4. And then tomorrow's going to be very nice. Lots of sunshine. A high of 14. It's 7:04 and 7 degrees.
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0: Today's Country FX 101.9, John Party, Head Over Boots, Frankie Hollywood, and MJ, good morning at 7.08. We're going to talk about Worth It Luxuries, a luxury that actually feels worth the money once you experience it. Now, somebody threw this question up on Reddit. I'm going to share some of those answers with you as well, right after the Chris Buck Band.
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0: Today's Country FX, 101.9, the Chris Buck Band, and one to you, step at 7-Eleven, Frankie Hollywood and MJ, 7 degrees, windy with the rain ending near noon today, and a high of 7.
1: The Great Outdoors Comedy Festival is going to be here August 6th to 9th. We have some three-day passes to give you, qualify to give you, actually, and then we're going to give them away on Friday. 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
1: All right, when you hear that this morning, be caller number 9, we'll qualify you to grab one of those three-day passes.
0: Yeah, so we'll be giving away a pair of them on Friday. And if you qualify all this week, good luck.
1: That's right. Worth It Luxuries, a luxury that actually feels worth the money once you experience it. A Reddit user recently asked this question. What is a luxury that actually feels worth the money once you experience it? Some of the answers, expensive bedding, mattress, pillows, and sheets. Yes, you will sleep better.
0: Yes, spring for that. Pardon the pun, better mattress, you won't regret it.
1: That's right, don't cover the blow-up mattress, that's $19.99. paying for moving services and movers, that's worth it, apparently. Mm-hmm. Noise-canceling headphones, the first time the world turns off, you realize how much mental energy, constant background noise, it was stealing from you. Mm-hmm. So, one more here, heated seats and a heated steering wheel.
0: Oh, yeah,
1: definitely worth.
0: You don't know how much you love it until you've tried it.
1: Exactly, right? So, what do you think a worth it luxury is? Something that actually feels worth the money once you experience it.
0: Okay, you know me, I'm queen of the knockoffs. I rarely ever buy or pay full price for a luxury item, except when it comes to mascara. I don't ever buy drugstore mascara. I've tried over the years. I mean, I am the age I am today. I've used a lot of mascara in my days. And the one I spring for, I find at Sephora. So that's one thing.
1: Right.
0: Now, all other makeup, forget it. Drugstore, Walmart, knockoff brands every time.
1: But that one thing.
0: Mascara, I do splurge a little bit on.
1: Yeah. For me, it's toilet paper. You got to get some good quality.
0: Oh, you need the Charmin. Yeah, true.
1: There you go. Right there.
0: And you always know the difference.
1: Oh, you do.
0: Yeah
1: the first time.
0: Ouch.
1: Yeah, that first time, you'd be like, yeah, I know the difference. Okay, so what about you? What do you think is a worth it luxury? Mm. Something that actually feels worth the money once you experience it.
0: 902-420-1019.
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0: Today's Country FX 101.9, Riley Green, Change My Mind. It's Frankie Hollywood and MJ. After last summer's terrible drought worries and water conservation orders, we do have some cautiously good news for you. We'll have that coming up next.
1: Right after John Morgan and Jason Aldean, Friends Like That. Today's Country
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0: that.
1: Today's Country FX 101.9, John Morgan and Jason Aldean, friends like that, Frankie Hollywood and MJ, good morning at 720. It's going to be windy with rain ending near noontime, and then it's going to be cloudy with a good chance of showers for the rest of the day today. High of 10 degrees, 720, cloudy and wet and 7 degrees.
2: And yes, we have had a lot of wet weather lately, and it's turning into some very good news for our summer, because after last summer's drought, water conservation orders finally some cautiously good news. Now, Halifax Water says both Pockwock Lake and Lake Major are currently full heading into summer.
1: Nice.
2: That is a much better position than we were there than we had last year, apparently. Mm-hmm. So Environment Canada says March brought above normal precipitation. Yeah, I guess it did.
1: Oh, it did. Yeah, huge. Yeah.
2: And May already off to a very wet start, too. So the next couple of weeks are also expected to bring more rain. Now, that said, officials are also warning things can change quickly, because just a few years ago, we all remember, unfortunately, very sadly, 2023, we had that bone dry spring, and then bam. Yeah, very, very wet summer. For now, Halifax is in good shape, but water experts are still encouraging everyone, still conserve where you can, but it is they're being optimistic heading into summer.
1: Well, that's better news even since January, because in January, I think they were saying Pockwock was still 2 feet below normal levels.
2: Is that
1: right? Now it's full. So
2: okay.
1: That's really good.
2: That is good, exceptional. So thank you, rain. I know we don't always like it, but
1: that's right.
2: It's been needed.
1: We need it. All right. 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You're going to get the bragging rights and one of her genius certificates. Also, we have a family pass, two adults, two kids to Canada, Circa Spectacular, May 23rd, Windsor Junction at the West Ham Sportsplex there. But we need the correct answer to our Brain Buster question. And if you haven't won anything from us in the last 30 days, then you are good to take a shot at this morning.
2: All right. Today's question: to get out of something we don't want to do, 20% have used this unique excuse. What is it?
1: I've never used that before, I don't think.
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0: Today's Country FX 1019, Morgan Wallen and You Prove, Frankie Hollywood and MJ. Good morning. It's 7:35. New research has revealed secret things many people enjoy in private, but probably will say they don't, or I would never. We're going to share some of them with you, what the research found in 3 minutes.
1: And we're allowed to share them?
0: We're going to do it.
1: Okay, we'll do it anyway. Right after James Barker Band. You didn't hear it from us, though, on Today's Country FX 1019.

0: FX 101.9. James Parker Band, you didn't hear from me. 7:38, Frankie, Hollywood, and MJ. Our temperature at 7 degrees and the wind and the rain. That's going to end near noon today. Then cloudy with a good chance of showers and a high of 10.
1: The Great Outdoors Comedy Festival, August 6th to 9th. We have some three-day passes to give you. You're going to be able to see Matt Rife and Nikki Glaser. 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
1: All right, when you hear that, that's going to be after 8 o'clock this morning. When you hear that, be calling number, and I will qualify you to win one of those three-day passes. New research has revealed the secret things many people enjoy in private, but will probably say they don't or would never.
0: I would never do that
1: in
0: private.
1: I would never do that. Never. Sure. I don't do that. Shh. Among the top things was rewatching old TV shows and movies, with many saying familiar favorite bring comfort, nostalgia, and an easy way to unwind after a long day.
0: That's me, 100%. Right? See, I just admit it.
1: You did. That's it.
0: Yeah.
1: See if you admit to this one, though. Another common confession was quietly checking the social media profiles of old classmates, exes, or former colleagues, often driven by curiosity more than anything else.
0: I think we've all done that. Yeah. Just curious. Hey, I wonder what they're up to these days. Yeah. How are they doing?
1: I hope I'm doing better than she's doing.
0: Not necessarily.
1: You know that's in the back of your mind, right? You know.
0: Oh, maybe for that ex. Right. Okay.
1: Yeah, then it continues. The rabbit hole is deep on that. People also admitted to chatting to pets or household appliances. Do you ever talk to your stove? You know, maybe. Okay, the pets, yes. The household appliances, I mean.
0: I think I might draw the line somewhere.
1: Yeah.
0: Okay.
1: At the household appliances.
0: Yeah.
1: How about talking to your fridge?
0: You might give me time.
1: Right.
0: Yeah, give me a few more years.
1: If they answer back, then you have an issue.
0: Mm-hmm.
1: The takeaway from the research is that the things people think are weird are often the exact same things everyone else is doing too.
0: Sure.
1: So everybody's doing this stuff. It's people just don't admit to it.
0: And there's something to be said about, you know, watching your favorite TV show. Like for me, and I've said it many times, like General Hospital, how long has that been on the air?
1: Forever.
0: And there's something comforting about watching that at the end of the day.
1: That's right.
0: You know, familiar characters.
1: Or going back to a movie or a TV show that you watched way back in the day.
0: Yeah.
1: You know, like Magnum P.I. Like, I mean, I don't know anybody that watches that.
0: Well, you know, I have the full DVD collection.
1: How many times have you watched the DVD collection?
0: Never mind. And yes, I watch it in private.
1: Ah, see? Yes. I bet you do.
0: Yeah, I got to blame my sister for that one. She gave it to me.
1: Sure. Everybody has to blame somebody. They don't want to fess up to it. All right, we're doing the Brain Buster. It's powered by Artisan Roofing, delivering the quality of excellence one home at a time. I want to give you the bragging rights and the genius certificate. Also, we have that family pass, two adults, two kids, to Canada Circus Spectacular, May 23rd, Windsor Junction at the West Hand Sports Complex to give you in exchange for the correct answer to our Brain Buster question. But if you haven't won anything from us in the last 30 days, then you're good to take a shot at this.
0: Okay, today's question again, to get out of something we don't want to do, 20% have used this very unique excuse. What is it?
3: Hi, is it a headache?
0: No, not a headache. Good answer. Thank you, though.
3: Thank you.
0: FX 101.9, hi, what's your guess?
4: I can't do anything because I have the beer flu.
1: The beer flu. Yeah, not what it is.
0: No, good guess, George.
4: All right.
1: Good morning, FX 101.9. What's your answer for the Brain Buster?
5: That there's a death in the family.
1: Oh, no, no.
5: I just knew someone that did.
1: That used that excuse?
5: Yes, it's bad. It was bad, yeah.
1: Was it true?
5: No.
0: Well, that's one way to...
1: Yeah, there's no arguing with that. All right, thank you. And nobody's going to come back and say, whatever. No. Okay, so what do you think? To get out of something that we don't want to do, 20%, mm-hmm. which is not a huge percentage, have used this unique excuse. What is it?
0: Okay, I would not say this as the excuse itself, mm-hmm. but quite often you'll come up with an excuse so you can end up doing this.
1: I have to
0: because
1: think about
0: this
1: that.
0: Is okay. what you, because this is actually what we want to do.
1: Okay, got it.
0: Okay,
1: yeah,
0: got
1: no,
0: it.
1: I'm picking up what you're putting down there.
0: You might use an excuse so you're able to do this.
1: Okay.
0: 902-420-1019.
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0: today's Country FX 1019. Zach Brown Band as she's walking away. Frankie Hollywood and MJ. We're doing the Brain Buster. 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
1: All right, again, today's question, to get out of something we don't want to do, 20% have used this unique excuse. What is it?
0: What was your hint again?
1: I would use an excuse so I'm able to do this rather than use this as an excuse.
0: All right, yeah. So kind of flip it around a little
1: bit.
0: Got
1: it.
0: All right, what's your answer?
2: I'm going to stay home and watch my favorite TV show.
1: No, but man, you're the closest answer we've had yet.
0: So far.
2: Okay.
1: FX 1019, what's your guess?
3: Stay home with my cat.
1: Dog or cat.
0: That's right.
1: Or other pets.
0: Now, have you used that for an excuse?
3: Maybe.
0: Yeah. If the dog or cat could talk, would they rat you out?
3: No, they're too loyal.
1: I think cats would.
0: Well, cats definitely
1: cats
0: would. Yeah.
1: Would.
0: Yeah. No treats, I'm ratting you out. What's your name?
3: Chantel.
0: All right, Chantel, you're going to get the bragging rights, a Genius Certificate, and also the family pass to the Canada Circus Spectacular.
3: Thanks so much.
1: Finally, an NHL playoff game that we're all going to watch, we're all going to enjoy, no matter who your team is.
0: I got to share with you why. After Dallas Smith, Wasting Gas, today's Country
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0: Today's Country FX 101.9, Dallas Smith, Wasting Gas, Frankie Hollywood, and MJ. I think those days are over, actually, wasting gas, you know, when you just throw a couple of bucks at the tank and go for a drive.
1: Yeah.
0: $5 does not get you a lot today. You might be able to make it to Bears Lake.
1: Yeah, you don't drive all the way to the beach for your picnic. No. You just go around the corner.
0: That's right.
1: To the city park.
0: The back lawn, maybe.
1: Yeah.
0: It's going to be windy with rain ending their noontime. Cloudy with a good chance of showers after that, and the high of 10 degrees today at 7:54. It's wet and it's 7 degrees.
1: You know, sometimes it's hard to get along with everybody during NFL playoffs, NHL playoffs, MLB playoffs. It doesn't matter. You know, man, we're so fired up over our teams. But this NHL playoff game is one everybody can enjoy. Hockey fans and dog lovers. Yes, the NHL's Stanley Pup is back for a third straight year to celebrate Stanley Cup playoffs. The only

0: We all get along.
1: Yeah. The FX 109 Vogue Optical Web poll for yesterday. Overall, do you trust Canada's news media? No won the vote at 67%.
0: Oh, that's actually lower than I thought.
1: Yeah, I thought it'd be up around 90. 67.
0: Not that we feel that way.
1: Just figured as much.
0: Today's question, do you like the idea of a government-run grocery store? What do you think?
1: Well, that's an interesting concept.
0: I've never heard of are there government-run grocery stores?
1: I don't know. Okay. There must be. I know when I was living out west, there is government-run insurance, right?
0: Okay.
1: You can't choose between insurance companies. It's just one place.
0: Ah.
1: And you just go, and they have one rate and all this other stuff.
0: No competition.
1: So. Exactly. So
0: no door-to-door salespeople.
1: No, coming to you to suck all the money out of your pocket.
0: Yeah.
1: I think this would be kind of a good idea if they could regulate prices better. I mean,
0: yeah, if it was regulated,
1: right?
0: Sure.
1: So,
0: sure. But on the other hand, government wages tend to be higher. So then the prices would be on par with that. Anyway, that's our question.
1: Yeah.
0: On our website, fx119.ca.
1: All right, let's get her done.
0: Yeah, 7:55, high five.
1: All right, hands in the air. Turn to the first close to you.
0: On the count of 3, 2, and 1.
1: Woo! All right.
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0: 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McDonald Bridge, a little slow going. Getting down to Armdale Roundabout, not bad, actually, for this time of day. 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
1: Better me for you.
0: Okay. Frankie Hollywood and MJ, it's 8:06. The European Seagull Screeching Championship took place in Belgium, bringing together over 70 competitors from 15 countries. I didn't even know this was a thing, to see who could best imitate a seagull's cry.
2: I've never known anybody to imitate a seagull.
0: Right?
2: Oh, boy.
0: Well, wait till you hear. We're going to share a clip with you in 3 minutes.
2: Right after Luke Bryan, and that's my kind of night on today's Country FX 101.9.

0: Today's Country FX 101.9. It's 8:10. Frankie Hollywood and MJ. 6 degrees. It's windy today and wet, but the rain ending near noon. And today's high 10 degrees.
1: All right. I didn't even know if this was a thing, but it is. The European Seagull Screeching Championship took place in Belgium, bringing together over 70 competitors from 15 countries to see who could best imitate a seagull's cry.
0: And they're pretty screechy, aren't they?
1: Pretty screechy. Mm-hmm. It was held in a local pub there. The sixth edition of the event features solo and group performances, with participants even wearing seagull-themed costumes. A jury awarded points for both vocal accuracy, up to 15, and stage performance, up to 5, with the crowd reacting enthusiastically to each screech. Organizers say it's meant to improve the public image of seagulls, which are often seen as noisy and disruptive. So what did it sound like? Well, check this out.
2: I think I tightened to make a little hole in my neck and just screech.
1: That's a guy.
0: Okay.
1: Wow.
0: I wonder if he's single on this. Yeah. Can you imagine somebody doing that, like, to practice? Because this is a competition, so you know this person is practicing daily leading up to the competition.
1: So what's your hobby anyway? Well, let me show you.
0: Mm. Although, you know, if I were a judge, that he'd be getting a 15,
1: right?
0: I'm telling you.
1: He's pretty good.
0: That's spot on.
1: Yeah.
0: So that is spot on.
1: Maybe there's maybe a lady that can do the same thing,
0: hey,
1: and they can,
0: you know,
1: mate.
0: What? The great outdoors, the... Like, when you think about it, like, would that not fit with the outdoor and RV sport and RV show?
1: Oh, big time. Yeah, like, yeah,
0: yeah.
1: Seagull,
0: I mean, we do
1: seagull screeching. Oh, let's hear you.
0: Yeah.
1: Wow. I'm going to practice
0: now. Imagine being at the beach and hearing somebody doing that.
1: And a bunch of seagulls descend on that person. Wild.
0: But does he jump on your fries?
1: He runs over and steals your fries after he does this. And grabs your fries and runs across the
0: beach. Maybe that's the top prize. Big bag of French fries.
1: Yeah.
0: MJ's Hero is coming up at 8:20. Our hero today, the amazing people at the Boys and Girls Club, BGC, Greater Halifax. Why? Well, they help to make sports more accessible for kids in Dartmouth.
1: All right, share more with you at 8:20. It's Dylan Scott, what he'll never have. Next.
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0: Today's Country FX 101.9 High Valley and Deer Line, Frankie Hollywood and MJ, and it's time. Is it a bird?
1: No.
0: A plane?
1: No.
0: It's MJ's Hero!
1: Well, quite something happened this past weekend. The BGC Boys and Girls Club Greater Halifax, they help make sports more accessible for kids in Dartmouth North. 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Well, they hosted a free sports fair and equipment giveaway at Farrell Street in Dartmouth, complete with sports demos, snacks, free gear for local families. Mm. The goal is to remove cost as a barrier so more children can experience the fun, the friendship, the confidence, the teamwork that sports can bring. Organizers put it so well. They say sometimes a basketball or a soccer ball can be the start of something great. Mm-hmm. So Boys and Girls Club, BGC of Greater Halifax, thanks for doing what you do. Everybody involved for showing kids that sports really are for everyone.
0: All right, if you have something or somebody that should be noted as an MJ's hero, you can contact MJ directly.
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4: Good morning. Nova Scotia's energy regulator has reduced the allowed return on equity for the Maritime Link from 9% to 8.75%. The Nova Scotia Energy Board has approved NSP Maritime Link's 2026 revenue requirement, but lowered the return shareholders can earn. The board found the company's requested return was too high and a consumer advocate's recommendation was too low. The Maritime Link is a subsea cable that brings hydropower from Labrador to Nova Scotia. Mayor Andy Fillmore is asking council to reduce patio fees and cut red tape for restaurants. He says the city charges about $1,000 for a patio permit, which is above the national average. One motion asks staff to study whether those fees can be lowered or eliminated. The mayor argues patios generate more economic activity than the city collects. A restaurant manager tells the Chronicle Herald permitting and setup costs run between $4,000 and $5,000. A second motion would create a portal for businesses to flag regulatory frustrations. Council meets today to consider the proposals. A new child care center in Beaver Bank will create nearly 200 new spaces for families. It Takes a Village Daycare Society is opening a third location on Wingate Drive later this year. The center will add 194 spots for infants, toddlers, and preschool-aged children. The province says the project received $2 million in funding through the federal-provincial child care agreement. Since 2001, more than 9,600 new child care spaces have been created across Nova Scotia. Brian Wong, MLA for Waverly, Fall River, Beaver Bank, says expanding access to affordable child care helps families get back into the workforce and grows the province's economy. A Chester Basin woman was arraigned in Dartmouth Provincial Court yesterday for human trafficking charges. 43-year-old Marissa Church was one of two people arrested April 10th during a traffic stop near Milford. She was released on the understanding she can't contact the other person charged, 50-year-old Fettel Antonio Kane of Cole Harbour, or the two female complainants whose identities are protected by a publication ban. The case will return to court June 22nd, the same day as Kane's charges in a different courtroom in Dartmouth. In sports, just one game in the Stanley Cup playoffs as Colorado beat Minnesota 5-2 to take a 3-1 series lead. Game 5 in the PWHL playoffs between Minnesota and Montreal was moved to tonight due to player safety concerns related to illness. Two games in the NBA playoffs, Oklahoma City completed a sweep of the Lakers while Cleveland beat Detroit to even their series at 2 games apiece. And in the majors, Tampa Bay beat Toronto 8-5 while Baltimore edged the Yankees 3-2. Now you're up to date. I'm James Faulkner.
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8: It's starting to brighten up a bit, but the rain won't end until noon today. Then mainly cloudy with a good chance of showers, a high of 10. It'll also be windy. Tonight cloudy, slight chance of showers, a low of 4. And tomorrow it's going to be so much nicer, a lot of sunshine and a high of 14. It's 8:33 and 7 degrees.
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0: Today's Country FX 101.9. Jordan Davis, turn your truck around. Frankie Hollywood and MJ, good morning. It's 8:36. Were you a big fan of Wordle?
1: Well, you know I am.
0: Yeah, a lot of people were back in the day, back in the pandemic days, right?
1: And still are.
0: Well, we're going to step it up a notch here. Wordle is set to become a primetime TV show.
1: Stop it.
0: Going to share more with you after Josh Ross.
1: Oh, can't wait. On a different night on Today's Country FX 101.9.

0: Today's Country FX 101.9, Josh Ross on a different night. It's 8:40. Frankie, Hollywood, and MJ, 7 degrees, windy, rain ending near noon, a high today of 10.
1: All right, if you were a big fan of Wordle back in the pandemic days, a lot of folks were. Right?
0: I still am. I still am. I actually have the app on my phone. It isn't Wordle. It's, well, you know me, the knockoff.
1: Right.
0: It's the word guess it's called.
1: Right.
0: But it's the same as Wordle.
1: Same thing. Mm-hmm. Well, Wordle is set to become a primetime TV show. NBC is turning the popular word puzzle game into this television game show. The show will see contestants competing in teams as they attempt to solve five-letter word puzzles in timed head-to-head challenges for cash prizes. Now, the series itself is not expected to debut until 2027, but it's a pretty basic thing.
0: That'll be here faster than we can blink.
1: Right?
0: Right.
1: Exactly.
0: Okay,
1: but,
0: so this will be, you said prime time, so an evening show.
1: Right.
0: Okay.
1: Yeah. So,
0: okay.
1: So I don't know if they'll have like a home component where you can compete along or
0: that
1: just
0: would be
1: watch
0: fun.
1: And just
0: that
1: you
0: would
1: know,
0: be fun.
1: Enjoy and scream at one another.
0: I just you know it's a good way if you tend to pick up your phone and start scrolling, mm-hmm. it's a good way to cut down on that.
1: Oh,
0: so
1: big time!
0: You
1: yeah.
0: can pick up your phone
1: yeah.
0: and actually go to your word game
1: yep.
0: instead. And play that and then put your phone down. I bet you don't even want to scroll anymore.
1: Probably not.
0: Yeah.
1: No, probably not.
0: Yeah.
1: You know,
0: yeah.
1: maybe they should incorporate stuff like that for like these kind of games. You know, you can compete on your phone mm-hmm. with the game when it's on TV. Wouldn't
0: sure.
1: that be wild?
0: Okay.
1: You know, and they could incorporate, hey, you know what? We have MJ on line one. let's bring her in as a.
0: Let me tell you, if I don't get that by the fifth guess, like if I have to try again on the very last one,
1: yeah.
0: oh, do you know how many words are lacking just one letter? And that one letter you can try multiple times and it's still not the right word.
1: No way.
0: Oh yeah.
1: Wow.
0: There are quite a number of them actually.
1: Can you imagine if that was possible? You know, it's like a lifeline in, what was that,
0: Who Wants to Be a Millionaire?
1: Yeah, yeah, he had a lifeline, mm-hmm. but this is kind of like a lifeline. They just go to somebody random, and you're on your phone. They say, oh, we have MJ on line three. Wouldn't that be wild?
0: And they're like, oh, no. Oh, come on. You couldn't at least get somebody better?
1: Right. And there's the five-letter word, and that one letter just sticking that nobody
0: yeah.
1: can get, right?
0: And let me take another wild guess. Ryan Seacrest will be the host.
1: Probably. He's the host of everything, so. You know,
0: kind of like Alex Trebek was back.
1: Right, back in the day.
0: Back
1: yeah.
0: in the day, yeah.
1: yeah.
0: Knuckleheads in the news coming up at 8:50. Do you remember the knucklehead I was telling you about who fell through the ceiling tile? He was hiding in the ceiling.
1: Yeah, yeah.
0: Ended up falling through the ceiling tiles yeah. right into the room where the cops were looking for him. This guy is similar, only this guy took it a step further.
1: All right, going to share that with you at 8:50. It's Kelsey Ballerini, Miss Me More, next.
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0: Today's Country FX 1019. Cody Johnson, The Fall, Frankie Hollywood, and MJ. Good morning. It's going to be windy with rain ending around noontime, and then it's going to be cloudy with a good chance of showers for the rest of the day today. The high of 10 degrees expected at 8:50. It's very wet. It's raining, and we are at 6 degrees.
1: Bad boys, what you gonna do? What you gonna do when they come for you?
2: Those knuckleheads in the news. So this is similar to the story of the knucklehead who fell through the ceiling tiles right into the room where cops were there looking for him.
0: And they went, hello.
2: Yeah. Oops. Well, this happened to a shoplifter in France. Now, this guy thought that he found the perfect escape route. He jumped over a high stone wall. First of all, he was dodging security guards from the store. They were chasing him. So he said, hey, I'm going to jump this stone wall. Tiny problem, though. He landed directly inside the court yard of regional police headquarters. And it wasn't just any time of the day. Oh no, this was during their morning roll call.
0: Wow.
2: So they were all out in the courtyard. A dozen officers reportedly just stopped their briefing, stared at the guy for a second, and then realized what he was doing and arrested him before he could even get back on his feet. Talk about taking yourself directly to the authorities.
0: Can't imagine the look on his face, eh? Oop.
2: Why didn't he just tie a big red bow on his head?
0: Yeah. And say, here you go. Merry Christmas. You're welcome. The FX 1019 Folk Optical Web poll for yesterday. Overall, do you trust Canada's news media? No, actually won the vote at 67%. Think that's a little low, but hey, it was no.
2: All right. Okay, so it has been suggested that a government-owned grocery store using a high-volume warehouse-style model with subsidized rent and utilities could bring down the price of groceries.
0: Well, maybe.
2: And if that actually is a feasible study and that could work, I mean, why not, right? So the question is, do you like the idea of a government-run grocery store?
0: You have two options here, either yes or no. Love to know your vote, and you can do that on our website, fx1019.ca.
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2: Stop and go traffic near Victoria Road, 92 Victoria Road. There's an emergency water main repair going on there. In other traffic, pretty heavy volume, actually. McDonald Bridge still pretty slow going, as is the McKay Bridge, just at the start, heading toward Halifax. If you see anything else, let us know. 902-420-1019.
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2: Yeah, what's your name?
1: It's Debbie Green.
0: What? Debbie! Caller number nine!
2: Festival. We have a 3-day pass for you and for you on Friday. We could be drawing your name,
0: that's
2: Debbie.
0: Right.
1: Oh, that's wonderful. I'm so excited.

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1: Hi, I'm calling about the Comedy Tip Fest ticket.
2: Yeah, what's your name?
1: It's Debbie Green.
0: Well, Debbie! Caller number 9!
2: Great, I'm to a comedy festival. We have a 3-day pass. Friday, we could be drawing your name,
0: that's
2: Debbie.
0: Right.
1: Oh, that's wonderful. I'm so excited. Thank you.
0: This is a 3-day pass, so it's Thursday, Saturday, and Sunday, because Friday is sold out.
2: Yeah, Friday's done, but...
1: Okay.
2: Yeah,
1: hey,
2: so
1: anything is good.
0: You still get to see Matt Rife and Nikki Glaser.
1: Oh, my God. Matt Rife, he's my favorite. I'm not sitting in front, though.
0: No, you never do that at a comedy show.
2: You will be picked on.
0: Yeah. Congratulations.
1: Thank you.
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1: 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Right now it's Owen Wrigley, Old Dirt Roads.
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1: Hey, don't forget, the end of this month, our parking lot here at 90 Lovett Lake Court in Bayers Lake is going to be jam-packed with very exciting things, including a ton of motorcycles.
0: It is the Halifax Motorcycle Show. There's going to be lots of food and lots to do and lots of bikes and lots of noise.
1: 50-50 draw. Oh. It's going to be a poker run. What exactly? Describe to me, every time I hear poker run, I think, well, you're not going to ride your bike and play poker at the same time.
0: No, you don't do that. No, no.
1: What does that mean?
0: You ride around to different points on a given route, and you pick up the equivalent of cards, and the one with the best hand wins the poker run.
1: Oh, okay. Yeah. That's pretty cool.
0: So there you go.
1: And Frankie, you're going to be here as our MC. So a lot of really fun things are happening on that Saturday. 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
0: 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It's going to be awesome, right?
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2: 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George Burgess next. Right now, it's Gord Bamford and Drink Along Song.
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0: Today's Country FX 101.9 High Valley and Allison Krause do this life with Frankie Hollywood and MJ.
1: We got some students to give a big shout out to, and let's just say these students are a lot smarter than we are, Frankie.
0: Doesn't take much.
1: Yeah, I know, right? But let me tell you, they are just back from Houston, all part of what's called a Lego robotics competition. It sounds like fun, but they came up with something that I've never heard anybody else has created. It's basically an underwater robot that takes pictures of archaeological sites, because around these sites, it's very easy to disturb the area with sediment,
0: right,
1: and mud and things like that. So what they designed is a clear, watertight sphere, and it's equipped with a 360-degree camera that can explore underwater. And the way it comes up, it actually sinks to the bottom first, then it waits for the sediment to settle. Then it releases a weight and floats back to the surface. Apparently, that helps it not disturb the site, but also get really clear, detailed footage the whole way up.
0: And they made this at a Lego?
1: I know. You're so smart.
0: Yes.
1: Eason and Neilan Wong, along with Michael and Alyssa Campbell, took home that innovation award. And this was all part of the Lego League World Robotic Championship in Houston. So way to go. Four students from Halifax Grammar School.
0: I have a hard time making a house out of Lego. Look at these kids are doing, right? It's like four walls. I can't even make the roof. It's crazy.
1: Meanwhile, I just step on Lego and... Yeah.
0: Yeah.
1: There's my contribution.
0: Nate Smith, Whiskey on You next.
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10: 5 millimeters of rain this morning, ending near noon, then cloudy with a chance of showers. Wind from the north gusting to 40 and a high of 10. Cloudy tonight and a low of 4, and mainly sunny tomorrow with a high of 14 and a high UV index.

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6: As the rain tapers off to scattered showers through the afternoon, an additional 5 millimeters possible. North wind gusting to 40 and a high of 10. There's a chance of showers early this evening, then we'll see partly clearing sky through the overnight, low plus 4. Mainly sunny, breezy tomorrow, a high of 14, with a mix of sun and cloud and 15 Thursday.
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9: As the rain tapers off to scattered showers through the afternoon, an additional 5 millimeters possible. North wind gusting to 40 and a high of 10. There's a chance of showers early this evening. Then we'll see partly clearing sky through the overnight, low plus 4. Mainly sunny, breezy tomorrow, a high of 14, with a mix of sun and cloud and 15 Thursday.
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devil went down to Georgia. He was looking for a soul to steal. He was in a bind because he was way behind and he was willing to make a deal. 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
8: As the rain tapers off to scattered showers through the afternoon, an additional 5 millimeters possible. North wind gusting to 40 and a high of 10. There's a chance of showers early this evening, then we'll see partly clearing sky through the overnight, low plus 4. Mainly sunny, breezy tomorrow, a high of 14, with a mix of sun and cloud and 15 Thursday.
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0: Nate Smith and Tyler Hubbard, After Midnight, Today's Country, FX 101.9, Lexi here with you. I am back. It is 2:16 on a rainy Tuesday afternoon, and there is still time for you to get your votes in for today's web poll powered by Vogue Optical. 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
2: 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Former PC Cabinet Minister Becky Druin has joined the Liberals and is talking about running for the leadership. Is that floor crossing? We'll also hear from Halifax MP Shannon Miedema about 1 year in Parliament and what kind of work that involves. And Frankie Hollywood has been working the heavy bag as he gets ready to step into the ring for charity. That's coming up Friday on FX 1019.
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0: And somebody I know, today's country, FX 1019, it's 2:34. Definitely a shift in the weather from where I was recently, which I'll tell you more about, especially on Friday with Friday Fetch, but I'll tell you more about it a little bit later on today. In the meantime, we're going to take a look and see if that's going to stick around with a weather check. Up next.
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0: Well, it has been a rainy, gray one for today. We're expecting that rain to end, then mainly clouds. There's a small chance of some more rain as the day goes on. Windy out there, high of 10 degrees. Tonight, cloudy, chance of showers early this evening, then partly cloudy overnight, low of plus 4. Mainly sun for tomorrow, high of 14, and sun and cloud for Thursday, and a high of 15. It is 2:36, sitting at 8 degrees in Halifax.
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Cameron Whitcomb, Today's Country, FX 1019. It is just after 3 o'clock. Happy Tuesday. You made it through Monday. Pat yourself on the back. Here's Cody Johnson.

Owen Wrigley, Moonshines. Today's Country, FX 101.9. It is Lexi here with you, keeping you company today, driving you home. And this is a new one. Really good duo. It's Ella Langley and Morgan Wallen. I Can't Love You Anymore.

why? How did I?

0: Jade Eagleson, Lucky FX 1019. Happy Tuesday. It is May the 12th, which means that coming up very, very soon, we are going to get to see Frankie Hollywood in the boxing ring for the In Your Corner charity boxing event that is coming up in just a couple days, Friday, May 15th at the Westin, Nova Scotian. 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
2: 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Former PC Cabinet Minister Becky Druin has joined the Liberals and is talking about running for the leadership. Is that floor crossing? 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And Frankie Hollywood has been working the heavy bag as he gets ready to step into the ring for charity. 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

Dean Brody, Man Without a Woman, Today's Country, FX 101.9 Now, the first country song I really remember hearing and loving. It's Tim McGraw,

0: Toby Keith, as good as I once was, today's Country FX 101.9. Thankfully, a lot of the rain has pretty much ended for today. Hopefully, it'll stay away for the rest of the day. We're going to take a look at that with a weather check coming up next.
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0: Cloudy, small chance of some more rain early this evening, then partly cloudy overnight, low of +4 tomorrow. Mostly sunshine with a high of 14, not bad for the midweek, and mix of sun and cloud for Thursday with a high of 15. It is currently sitting at about 8 degrees here in Halifax.
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0: 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It is almost 4 o'clock. We've got Bebe Rexha from Florida Georgia Line, as well as High Valley and more coming up.
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1: Dallas Smith and Hardy on today's Country FX 101.9 at 4:22. A little bit different weather-wise today from where I was. So last week, I ended up going to Nassau, to the Bahamas. You've likely heard a lot about me lately, fostering animals, you know, things like that. And I actually took a rescue trip to the Bahamas. So I spent a couple days there in Nassau and, got some really, really amazing, absolutely amazing, honestly, hands-on experience in the rescue world there. And I ended up bringing back a few animals as well to live their lives here in Canada. There was a couple dogs, a couple puppies, a cat, and it was just honestly, it was a bit of a life-changing trip because you don't realize just how different things are in general, but especially for these animals there in these different places, like Bahamas, like Cayman Islands, it was. It had its ups and downs. We had some struggles with some of the animals, but honestly, it was just so, so rewarding. And I'll talk more about this on our Friday Fetch segment this week, but I just wanted to kind of give you a little insight as to where I've been over the last couple of days. And I'll be talking more, of course, about those pets that I brought back because, of course, there are some waiting for adoptive homes and there'll be more to come. It's 4:24. We are going to be hearing from Old Dominion coming up shortly.
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3: Focusing our Local Lens this week on three guests. Former PC Cabinet Minister Becky Druin has joined the Liberals and is talking about running for the leadership. Is that floor crossing? We'll also hear from Halifax MP Shannon Miedema about 1 year in Parliament and what kind of work that involves. And Frankie Hollywood has been working the heavy bag as he gets ready to step into the ring for charity. That's coming up Friday on FX 101.9.
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0: On in Earnest, Cowgirls, Today's Country, FX 101.9. It is 4:36. And if you happen to be looking for something to do next week, we've got you covered because coming up on the 23rd of May is Canada's Circus Spectacular Rocks. It's Circus Rocks this time in an atmosphere of rock and roll. 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May 23rd, this Circus Spectacular will be coming to Windsor at the West Hand Sports Complex. There's two shows, 4:30 and 7 p.m. You can get details on fx1019.ca/events. You can also go to circusspectacular.com.
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0: Any showers should end this evening in partly cloudy, low plus 4 overnight. Tomorrow, middle of the week, mainly sunshine, windy, high of 14 and high of 15 for Thursday with a mix of sun and cloud. It is 7 degrees at 4:40 in Halifax.
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0: Tyler, Joe Miller, Under the Influence on FX 101.9. Today's country, it is almost 5 o'clock. We almost made it, folks. Almost made it. Megan Patrick, Golden Child, up next.
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2: Showers expected to end, if they haven't already in your area, then partly cloudy, low plus 4 overnight. Tomorrow's looking mainly sunny, a bit windy in the afternoon, a high of 14. And a mix of sun and cloud for Thursday with a high of 15 degrees. It is 7 degrees in Halifax, a little bit cloudy out there at 5:05.
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0: Owen Wrigling, Taillight This Town, Today's Country, FX 101.9. It is 5:25 on a Tuesday. I hope you are having a good week so far. We made it through Monday, and I think that that is something that we really need to give ourselves credit for. Just a heads up, of course, as we go into a long weekend coming up, we have some specialty programming that is always a good time. We've got the top 50 from the 2000s on Monday starting at noon, where we're going to be counting down all the top 50 country tracks from that year, 2000, or from that decade, 2000 to 2009 is essentially where we're going to. Information for that is over on our Facebook page. It's 5:26. We are going to be hearing from Carrie Underwood up next.
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0: The latest from Riley Green, changed my mind. Today's Country, FX 1019. Looks like the sun is trying to peek its way out of the clouds just before, we get to the evening time. That wouldn't be bad ending to the day. It's 5:41. We've got Kane Brown and Marshmallow coming up after we take a look at the weather up next.
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9: Showers tapering off. It's going to stay cloudy tonight. Wind becoming northwesterly at 20 and a low plus 4. Mainly sunny through the day. Expecting Wednesday's high at around 14 degrees with a brisk southwesterly picking up in the afternoon. And then clouding over near midnight with an overnight low of 6. It's going to be a mix of sun and cloud Thursday and 15. Chance of showers Thursday night. And periods of rain Friday.
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0: Thistle and Cooper Allen, two of us. 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It's 5:49. We've got Carter Faith, Luke Combs, and more coming up.
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0: Dean Brody, Eighth Day, Today's Country, FX 101.9. Happy Tuesday. It's Lexi. I hope you are having a good day and a good week so far. I was talking earlier a little bit about the fact that I was off last week for a few days. I went to Nassau, the Bahamas, and did a little rescue trip with Southpaw Conservation, who, of course, I've been fostering with for a while and talking about that. I actually just posted some pictures over on our socials not that long ago, so go check those out. It was honestly beautiful. I've never really been anywhere like that, you know, where it's like tropical and there's like mango trees and banana plants and all this sort of stuff everywhere. It was really, really cool. And the food, oh my gosh, the food.
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2: Focusing our Local Lens this week on three guests. Former PC Cabinet Minister Becky Druin has joined the Liberals and is talking about running for the leadership. Is that floor crossing? We'll also hear from Halifax MP Shannon Miedema about 1 year in Parliament and what kind of work that involves. And Frankie Hollywood has been working the heavy bag as he gets ready to step into the ring for charity. That's coming up Friday on FX 101.9.
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0: The Rat Claws and Drake Milligan on FX 101.9. So I posted some pictures from my trip to Nassau, and one of the things that I was talking about a lot is the food, because that's like part of the reason why I travel. So I kind of want to know if there's somewhere that you've traveled to that had like the best food, or if there's somewhere that you'd like to travel to for the food. Let me know in the comments over on Facebook or Instagram.
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0: Most of the rain has disappeared. We're expecting partly clouds this evening and overnight, low of +4. Tomorrow, middle of the week, mainly sunny, windy, high of 14. And Thursday, mix of sun and cloud with a high of 15. Not too bad right now in Halifax, sitting at 7 degrees.
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1: Aaron Goodwin said no redneck ever. That was his newest on FX 101.9. And that is it for me for today. I'm hitting the road and heading home. But of course, I will be back tomorrow at 2 o'clock. So enjoy the rest of your night. Stay safe. Have fun.
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3: 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As a federally regulated debt professional, I can negotiate with your creditors to create an affordable debt repayment plan that stops collections, interest payments, and could even reduce your debt up to 80%. 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
4: Showers tapering off. It's going to stay cloudy tonight. Wind becoming northwesterly at 20 and a low plus 4. Mainly sunny through the day. Expecting Wednesday's high at around 14 degrees with a brisk southwesterly picking up in the afternoon. And then clouding over near midnight with an overnight low of 6. It's going to be a mix of sun and cloud Thursday and 15. Chance of showers Thursday night. Periods of rain Friday.
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1: 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Former PC Cabinet Minister Becky Druin has joined the Liberals and is talking about running for the leadership. Is that floor crossing? 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And Frankie Hollywood has been working the heavy bag as he gets ready to step into the ring for charity. 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